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1: 207.
0: We'll be clear, Lawrence. I'll be swinging back over to SNS.
1: Thank you.

0: first responders, pending ambulance with your BLS, 58 Seneca Street in Dresden, for the 89-year-old male, conscious breathing alert, fall, still on the floor, no injuries. Dresden first responders, pending ambulance with your BLS, 58 Seneca Street in Dresden, 89-year-old male, conscious breathing alert, fall, with no injuries, still on the floor, 2016.
1: Four zero and four zero six and out at 2016.
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0: At the Thistle Street, Alexandra Road intersection for a black sedan doing donuts in the intersection. There's a young male with long hair standing on the corner taking pictures.
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0: mata ya. Fire, Randall's Crossing Road, where the railroad tracks cross at Route 14 at Randall Road, for the pole on the west side of 14 with wires that are arcing and sparking. Emerald Fire, Randall Crossing Road, where the railroad tracks cross Route 14 at Randall Road, for the pole on the west side of 14. For the wires that are arcing and sparking. 2050.
1: 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E 45 en
0: route. E 45 en route, 2050.
2: Rescue 2 en route, 2050. 602, same traffic.

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0: Ontario County is requesting a response to 53 South Main Street. They are out with that subject. They have him arrested, but there is an arrestable offense in Yates County.
1: Briefing.
0: 2053.
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0: 1 and 30.
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0: That's affirmative.
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0: 2129.

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1: That's a negative.
0: Is there a transformer on that pole number 95 that's right next to the sparking pole?
1: Affirmative.

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0: 10-4, thank you.
1: 2147.

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With your BLS, 411 Clinton Street, Clinton Cross Manor, in the dining hall. 52-year-old male, conscious, breathing alert, with tingling in his legs and feet. Pending ambulance, BLS, 411 Clinton Street, Clinton Cross Manor, in the dining hall. 52-year-old male, conscious, breathing alert, with tingling in his legs and feet. Sick person call, 2148.

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1: 127.
0: Back in service.
1: 2150.
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1: 1M29.
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0: All the county units will be clear, back in service. You can co-identify.
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0: 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New York King Zebra Mary 8992.
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0: 3667 Shingle Point Road. We took a call from Karen Kirk earlier requesting patrols in the area between 1 a.m. and 5 a.m. because she believed that someone was that tried to break into her house last night. She just called back requesting someone stop by now. She has a video of a drone that's been periodically flying around her residence. It's not happening right now.
1: Received.
0: 2345.

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It's 1-1-5. 1-1-5. 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
0: I'll be on Trigon Doors at Barrington Town Court.
1: Two 54.

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0: Florida ID when you're ready.
1: Right ahead.
0: Sam, 300-761-63-0030. It's also that registered owner of the trailer, if you could run them in New York as well.
1: 316.

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1: 30.
0: Robert appears valid in Florida, surrendered in New York. The pickup for the Florida registration is valid. The trailer plate appears expired 12/31/2025.
1: 30.
0: 320.

Yeah, 101 back. I'll be checking doors at Deer Run Outfitter. 321.

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1: Three 30.

115. I'm going to be clear from that. Crime prevention. Code Bennett 37. Be on a traffic stop 14A north of Baker. Going to be Victor Charles Boy 2587. I believe it's going to be Pennsylvania. 335.

1023. 1023. I'll be out of the valley and check indoors. 352.

ambulance responder. 300 Main Street apartment number 1 for the 48 male with a stroke. Pending ambulance, 300 Main Street apartment number 1, 48 male with a stroke, ALS. 356.

Could you reassign me to Shingle Point again? 357.

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1: Okay, thank you very much.
0: Who's having difficulty breathing.
1: Bye-bye.
0: Difficulty speaking between breaths. Then the ambulance 8623. 45 Edwina Street, 75 male with difficulty breathing. 4 o'clock.
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Where is it? 448.

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I'll be out with New York, Lincoln, Edward, Mary, 9583. 457.

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Penny and the Ambulance, 419 North Ave, the 77-year-old female who was fallen. Is not injured. Penny and the Ambulance, 419 North Ave, 77 female, catches breathing alert, has fallen, is not injured, is requesting assistance at 527.

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1: 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Change the locks on his house yesterday at 120 Cupid Street. 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
2: 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And we're back.
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1: An alarm company.
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0: Nine zero three.

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0: 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Right. 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
0: Can you check the area near 124 East Main? This caller states there's a snapping turtle that was on the sidewalk. Someone has moved it into a yard in that area. She's concerned with the amount of people walking their dogs on the street.
1: Great.
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2: 119.
0: Do you have that court paperwork?
2: I do. I'm clearing. Have it back to the village now.
0: Reason, do you have me advise court?
2: That'd be perfect, thank you. It'll be probably about quarter after 10.
0: Reason.

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2: 109.
0: I'll be on scene for that detail.
2: Received, 109. Go ahead.
1: Have a clear evening, close out the car.
2: 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There's a pending safekeeping complaint in Zone 1.
3: 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We can take care of that.
1: Detail.
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0: any answers there, sir.
1: It's over, you're not calling.
0: NES 2106. Go ahead, 2106. Yeah, that's the traffic detail.
1: 57.
2: It's on 2-4.
1: Morning, 2-4.
2: Good morning, I'll be on duty.
1: 9:58.

pero fuerza, amigos. Ontario, apartment B, for the unanswered medical alarm. Middlesex Ambulance, 6 Castle Street in Ontario, apartment B, for the unanswered medical alarm. 1003.

0: Yeah, it's 1-0. LVL with 56468 Mary Henry at 52.
1: 10-08.
2: It's 419, long time of day.
1: 10-08.

0: Street, one is welcome.
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0: Okay, good SNR, then New York AG 209-654-625.
1: 209.

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1: Basics.
0: We're on location. Do you have an apartment number for us?
1: That's apartment B as in boy.
0: Affirmative. That's the apartment building number. Do you have an apartment room number?
1: That's negative.
0: Denver.

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1: Go for both.
0: 15 Commercial Ave, RNS Auto Detailing. Took a phone call from a Richard Logan. He's a patron there. He sees a female named Donnell Franco is there yelling and screaming regarding her vehicle. No intox, no weapons.
1: Richard.
0: 3628.
2: 6-2.
0: Main Street in Dundee at the Masonic Lodge for a property damage.
2: Received, I'll be in route.

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1: Penny.
2: It's 1-9, I'm clear for it.
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0: 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Is she those?
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0: 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Traffic stop, New York.
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0: 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Permit 1 for follow-up.
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0: 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I'll be on it, Aldi.
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1: 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I have a 27-252-288-685. I'll get you the plates in a minute.
0: Do you want another unit down there?
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0: Both registrations are valid, and Richard Naylor Jr. has a valid D and a valid permit class M.
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0: 8107. I'll be clear with you at this. I'll add to that later. That turn. Yeah, if it also just save all that data for me.
1: Okay. 1447.

0: Tony Petty Youth. Office building at DSS. They're looking for Amy Miller and a Natalie DeRizio. Natalie was out driving somewhere in the village with foster child Brandon Williams. He jumped out of the car and took off on foot approximately 30, 45 minutes ago. Described as possibly 6'2", be a black male, very thin, possibly wearing a hoodie.
1: Received.
0: 1455.

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0: Route down to Hollister Street, Dundee. Reports of a stray shepherd running in the area.

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1: Joey.
0: I'll be clear here to Star Dev.
1: 1501.
0: Go ahead. Go ahead with it.
1: 607-239-5823.
0: Is it with
1: COA?
0: Where is it?
1: 1505.
0: And yeah, jump joy, I'll be out.
1: 1505.
2: Yeah, it's 1-2-4.
1: 1-2-4.
2: I'll be out of the highway for a vehicle swap.
1: 1506.
0: Yeah, it's 1045.
1: 1045. 1506.

0: 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I'll be clear and route back to GSS.
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2: Sunny 206, traffic stop, New York.
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1: I'll be clear.

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1: Affirmative.
0: I get the status of the registration and SNRs on him.
1: The registration failed on 2013 Volkswagen Golf, 4-door sedan, gray, expiring 1-1-2028. SNR for negative.
0: Receipt, that would be 10-6.
1: 1541.

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1: What?
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0: Copy.
1: 1358.

Yeah, it's 208, Trans South New York. New York, Lincoln, Lincoln, George, 9684. I've got on Brown.

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1: 28.
0: I'll be at that location with DSS.
1: 1610.

0: 11, come to right. 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
1: Three sheet.

0: 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Breaching. 16-17.
1: Yeah, it's 128.
0: 28.
1: You can go to that silent complete, I'll be clear.
0: Copy that. I'm going to throw in this other assist with 17. Might be a two card.
1: Copy.

0: Yeah, you're talking 17.
1: What's up?
0: I added a card. You can put this back into pending and both units will be back in service.
1: 16-26.

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1: On to
0: eight. Porter's Corners at 14A with New York, Lincoln William Young 5441.

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0: 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I'm showing that trailer valid for 2022 black trailer turned to the Burkholder Brothers LLC of 4445 Route 14 Dundee. Expires 12/31/26.
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1: 36, can you state that for me?
0: 1654.

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0: 300 Elm Street. Michael Goff states his neighbor Ann Stevens was dropped off that address by medical transport. She is locked out of her apartment. No way to contact her landlord. You can identify with her now.
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0: I'm going to take that call for 08. I'll be out.

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3: Adam Young, 909.
2: Branch Park Fire Department training, 7 p.m. Branch Park Fire Department training, 7 p.m. Hamrock Fire. 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Hemrod Fire, there will be the monthly first responder training meeting starting at 7 p.m. tomorrow night at the Hemrod Station. 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

0: ambulance, Potter first responders, 1231 Phelps Road in Potter, between Route 364 and Potter Fire Department on the south side, with a 57-year-old male, conscious, breathing alert, fell off his porch, no injuries. Middlesex Ambulance, Potter First Responders, 1231 Phelps Road in Potter, between Route 364 and Potter Fire Department on the south side, with a 57-year-old male, conscious, breathing alert, fell off his porch, no injuries. 1916.
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